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I want to thank you guys so much for tuning in here this evening. Of course, I do continue to listen to the Champion Station Vibes Radio. We got my boy, Major Mystic, coming up next. But it's a good to be back on the radio on Monday at 8 in the morning. I gotta go. So until then, it's your boy DJ Slim signing off. God, I love you.

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1: 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Yeah, man, this is After Hours, each and every Saturday night. Yeah, man, we bring the vibe to you, man.

0: Big up yourself, my brother. You're digging the vibe, 99.5, 94.1. We're doing it, man. We're doing it. New York City. My crew in the backyard always locked in. Five Star Generals. Always locked in. The General's Lounge. Clebo's Kitchen. Yes. Always locked up. We're there. New York City. New Jersey. Miami. Atlanta. There we go.
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0: How you feeling?
1: 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That's how we do it, Vibes Radio, after hours, man. Hello? You're digging the vibes at vibesradio.tm. So nice to have you on board, man. We're just having a big party right here, okay? Yeah, my New York crew, huh? 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

0: This time I figure, being scrippery, grippery, slippery, slippery. 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

our loving God, we bring your presence with us. We speak your compassion, your grace, your mercy, and we ask you to share your gift of peace. We acknowledge your power over all that will be spoken, thought, decided, and done throughout the day. Lord, when we are confused, guide us. When we are discouraged and losing hope, energize us. May the work that we do and the way we do it bring faith, joy, and a smile to all that we come in contact with today. Bless our family, our home, our nation. May truly care for the earth and the community of life as we try to promote your dream for justice and liberation. In the name of Jesus, we pray. Amen. In the name of the Father, and of the Son, and of the Holy Spirit. Amen.

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I pray a way for you. I pray that destiny doors fly open for you. Divine favor remember you. Scepters be extended to you. Oh, I pray for you. I pray that the angels of the Lord encamp around you, that goodness and mercy follow you, that the joy of the Lord be your strength. Oh, I pray for you. I pray a way for you. I pray that your way prospers in all things, and that you be in good health, that you prosper, even as your soul prospers. I pray for you. I pray ways for you, open doors for you, more ups than downs for you. Oh, I pray for you. I pray love on you, God's love on you. I pray power in you, God's power in you. I pray hope to lighten you. I pray joy to strengthen you. I pray a renewing of your mind and a transforming of your spirit and an empowering of your heart. Oh, I pray for you. I pray bright days and restful nights, that goodness and mercy follow you all the days of your life, and that the angels of the Lord encamp about you. Oh, I pray for you. I pray for you. I pray vision for you, faith and mercy for you. I pray the courage and strength that you need to stand, that whatever you are going through and wherever you are right now, I pray that it will not overcome you, but that you will overcome it. I pray courage for you, courage to fight, faith to believe, power to stand. Oh, I pray for you. I pray Psalm 91 on you, Psalm 46 on you, Isaiah 60 on you, Isaiah 43, 2 to 3 on you, Romans 8 and 28 on you, Psalm 23 and Psalm 27 on you. I pray word on your life, the word of God on your life. For you, you shall not die. You shall not die. You shall not die. You shall live. So live. Live to declare the works of the Lord. Oh, I pray life on you, and life more abundantly. I pray showers of blessing on you, restoration and refreshing, replenishing and renewing on you. Oh, I pray for you. I pray peace like a river, joy like a fountain, and hope like the breaking of a new day. I pray God before you, God beneath you, God above you. I pray he carries you, supports and empowers you. I pray he lightens your way and lifts your load, disperses your enemy and delivers your soul. Oh, I pray for you. I pray that you remember today, tomorrow, and always that greater is he that is in you than he that is in the world. I pray for you.

0: Oh yes, amazing God, we bless your name. Well, thank you for the gift of life. We bless your name for the blessing of a new day, for the gift of breath, for the gift of a new day. Almighty God, we say, be thou exalted, be thou glorified. And with that, let me say good morning, a blessed good morning to all the listeners of the Champion Station Vibes Radio. Welcome to Nonstop Praises, this blessed Sunday morning, the 14th day in the month of June 2026. All thanks to God's grace, all thanks to God's unending mercies. Here you are this morning, here I am this morning in the land of the living, declaring the goodness of God, declaring the faithfulness of the Almighty God. The name is ADE Ade. This Sunday morning, we taking it all the way to 10 o'clock like we always do. The very best of praises to the King of Kings, the Lord of Lords, the I Am that I Am. For Him alone deserves all the praises for all the Lord has done in your life, for all the Lord has done in my life. A blessed good morning to all the listeners on 99.5, on 94.7, on 93.9, on 90.9. One good morning, good morning. Amazing God, we thank you for your kindness. Father, for we can't thank you enough, for even if you had 1,000 thongs, it is not enough to praise your name. It is not enough to thank the Lord for all He has done. A blessed good morning to my listeners on vibesradio.dm, on Radio Garden, on Radio Boss. 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A beautiful new day, a beautiful new week, a new start. I will give all the thanks, we give all the glory to the Almighty God. Eternal Rock of Ages, Almighty Father in Heaven, before your presence, once again we have come this morning to give you all the praise, to give you all the glory, to give you all the adoration, Almighty God, for all the wonderful things you have done in our lives, countless blessings, countless miracles, Father Lord, even for the promotion, for all the blessings, Father, we say thank you this morning, Father, for divine guidance, Father, for divine provision, Father, for divine protection, Father, for leading our path, Father, for ordering our steps in the course of the week, we say thank you, O Lord God. Father, for the forgiveness of our sins, we say thank you. For good health, Almighty God, we say thank you.
1: We say you're amazing. You've been so good to me.
0: King of glory, we come in this day, we come in this new week, we come in the remaining half of this month onto your able hands. Oh Lord, go before us. Oh Lord, smoothen every crooked path before us this day. Across the lines, O Lord, to fall unto us in pleasant places. Preserve us, Almighty God, from every evil. Preserve us from shame. Preserve us, O Lord, from sickness. Preserve us from the hands of the enemies, in the name of Jesus. Give unto us, O Lord, victory concerning every battle of our lives. Whatever situation troubling our hearts, O Lord, give us victory. Give us peace of mind concerning these troubling situations, in the name of Jesus. This morning we lift up our heart desires onto your able lands, onto your faithful lands. For we know, Lord, you said, ask and we shall receive. This morning we ask of thee, O Lord, concerning the desires of our hearts. Meet us at the point of our needs and satisfy our desires, O Lord, that at the end of it all, Father, we may have every reason to glorify, to give thanks unto your righteous name. This we pray this morning in Jesus' mighty name. Amen, amen, and amen. Once again, let me say good morning, good morning. Welcome to Nonstop Praises, right here on the Champion Station Vibes Radio. The name is ADE Ade, beautiful new day, the 14th day in the month of June 2026. And in case you don't know, we taking it all the way to 10 o'clock, 5 hours of beautiful, beautiful, beautiful praises to the King of Kings, to the Lord of Lords. And you know what the Lord God said in His Word? He said, when the praises go up, the blessings indeed calm down. So this Sunday morning, make sure you keep it locked down right here on the Champion Station as we give the best of praises to our Heavenly Father. As the Lord God in turns open up the windows of heavens and shower upon each and every one of us blessings. The blessings beyond what we can ask. The blessings beyond what we can think of.

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The Lord God, who knows the end from the very beginning, shall go before you this new week. In the name of Jesus.

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1: Oh yes, this morning I lift up your voice, I lift up your hands in adoration to the Almighty God, awesome God, faithful God. For oh Lord, you've done faithful things in our midst. You've done awesome wonders in our lives. Father, this morning we bring all the glory, we bring all the adoration, we bring all the thanksgiving to your presence this morning. Beautiful one, this Sunday morning from C Natch. As she calls this one, you are awesome. And it is my prayer for you this Sunday morning as you step into this new week, as you step into the remaining half of this month, that the Almighty God will do wonders, signs and wonders that you shall see. People around you shall see. You will testify indeed of the goodness of the Almighty God. A faithful God, never failing, never ever abandoning his children. Faithful to the very end.

0: prayer for you this Sunday morning, through every difficult situation, through the storms, through the trials, through the tribulations, the Almighty God shall make ways for you. Even where there seems to be no way, the Lord shall make ways for you in the name of Jesus. A way to succeed, a way to excel, in the name of Jesus. Proclaim this over your life this morning. Declare this over your life this morning.
1: What the enemy meant for bad, he'll turn for good. 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
2: Still making way.
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I've come a long way. I've seen how you work. There's so much goodness and grace, much more than I deserve. 'Cause I know who I am.

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1: For the goodness of the Lord God is forevermore. For the mercies of the Almighty God remains new every morning. For the Lord God cannot deny himself. Faithful he is. Good the Lord God will forever be. And it is my prayer for you this Sunday morning as you go forth into this new week, as we go forth into the rest of the month, into the rest of the year. May you forever experience the goodness of the Lord God in every area of your life, in your finances, in your family, in your endeavors, concerning the works of your hands. And may the goodness of the Lord God be evident that you shall testify in the name of Jesus.

goodness, Almighty God, this morning in the land of the living. You are good, O Lord, and cannot be anything else. Just about 35 minutes past over 6 o'clock. Still the champion station, it's non-stop praises. Once again, let me say good morning to those just waking up, to those just tuning in.

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For indeed the Almighty God has been good for the first half of this year 2026. Thank you, Lord God, for being more than good to each and every one of us. And it is our prayer this morning that in your mercies, O Lord, your goodness shall forever remain in our

Almighty God, I shall rise, I shall shine upon you. Beautiful one, this Sunday morning from Ada, A.E. and Joe Praise. They call this one Game Changer. The Lord God, the mighty Game Changer, shall prove himself, shall show his power in your life. Today and always in the name of Jesus. 7 o'clock this beautiful Sunday morning on the Champion Station, non-stop praises. Just getting ready for the praises this morning. If you're ready with me, make sure you got some more volume on that radio this Sunday morning. Because we're giving the very best. The very best of praises to the King of Kings, to the Lord of Lords, the Alpha, the Omega, the beginning.

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Oh yes, for the Lord God will never fail, for he has never failed. 8 o'clock on this beautiful Sunday morning on the Champion Station Vibes Radio. Non-stop praises for the Sovereign, never failing God. Oh Lord God, in you we put all our trust, in you, oh Lord, we put our hopes. Let me say good morning to all the pastors, to all the reverend fathers, to all the parish priests. Praying for more anointing, praying for more grace to lead the sheep of the Lord's pastures. We got more praises to give to the King of Kings this Sunday morning. Make sure you keep it locked down right here on the Champion Station. Let me say good morning to all the shops, all the supermarkets. May the Lord God teach you to make profits this day and always in the name of Jesus.

One, two, everybody clap your hands. Yeah, yeah. Clap your hands.

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There's no God like Jehovah.

0: Oh yes, indeed, for the Lord God has been good. And I tell you this morning, you haven't seen nothing yet, for many are the blessings, many unending is the goodness of the Almighty God. Right about now, I'm taking you all the way to the motherland with this beautiful tune from Ada AE. She calls this one Open Doors.
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0: One time, let me say good morning to all my Nigerian listeners. Beautiful Sunday morning, the Champion Station, non-stop praises.

Oh yes, open doors of success, open doors of prosperity, open doors of good health, open doors of total and perfect healing. We claim that this morning, we declare that over our lives this morning. As you go forth into the rest of this month, as you go forth into this new week, victory, the victory of the Lord, shall be your portion in the name of Jesus.

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May the gladness of all that the Almighty God has given unto you this day be permanent. May your joy never be diminished. In the name of Jesus.

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I dare you lift your hand and say, yes, Lord. 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
1: You've got to praise for the Godfather, Pastor Timothy Wright.
2: 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Put your hand together. I need some praises in the house.

It is my prayer for you this Sunday morning. The Lord God shall be your rock. For nothing shall harm you, nothing shall shake you from the foundation the Lord God has given unto you. 30 minutes past the hour of 9 o'clock this beautiful Sunday morning. 30 minutes to the top of the hour. Don't forget, right at 10 o'clock, I will bring you sanctified. Come on, set in the right atmosphere for the week ahead of us.

0: Oh yes, Almighty God, we give you all the glory this morning for all that you have done in our lives. It's our prayer this morning that as we go forth into this new week, as we step out into the rest of this month, oh Lord God, may your glory be evident in all that we shall do in our lives, in our business, in our family. Oh Lord God, let your glory shine forth. Let your glory show up in the name of Jesus.
1: We sing praises. We lift your name.
0: Yeah. And don't forget, you can join me same time tomorrow morning for Rise and Shine at 5 o'clock right here on the Champion Station Vibes Radio.
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1: We give you glory.
0: And I pray for you this morning that songs of thanksgiving, songs of rejoicing will never cease in your life, will never cease in your homes. That the Lord God shall be the lifter up of your head. When you seek, you shall find. When you knock, the doors shall be opened up unto you. Oh yes, thank you Lord, thank you Jesus.

The Sunday morning right here on the Champion Station. The old time way. Yeah, let's have church this morning. Oh, yeah, so thank you, Almighty God.

0: Oh yes, as we step forth into this new week, proclaim that name, the mighty name of Jesus, the wonder working name of Jesus Christ, shall deliver you this week, shall save, this week shall provide, this week. Call upon that name, the name that never fails.
1: I tried to rebel, I was scared, so my heart was in it. Lord, forgive me, speaking, I hear it, I had to pivot.

0: goodness in the land of the living.
1: Jesus, when you're feeling low, sing the name of Jesus when you don't know where to go.
0: I pray for you this morning that the Almighty God shall cause the lines to fall unto you in pleasant places as you go about your business this new week. The grace to succeed, the spirit, O Lord God, to excel in all that we shall be doing, Father, you shall give unto us. When we go out in the morning time, O Lord God, we shall be blessed. In the noontime and the evening time, may we forever remain blessed. 10 o'clock, making way for sanctified, setting the right atmosphere for the week ahead of us. In this new week, make sure you tell someone about the love of Jesus Christ, and the Almighty God shall forever, forever replenish you with more blessings, with abundant grace, with unending mercies, in the name of Jesus. Until next week, Sunday, and non-stop praises, the name remains A-D-E-R-D. Have yourself a beautiful, a wonderful and a stress-free week. Bye-bye and God bless you.

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The Almighty One, we give glory.

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1: 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I have everything.

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The Sovereign One, we give glory to the Lamb. The Almighty One, we give glory.

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of yesteryear. 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Right here on Vibes Radio, the Champion Station on a Sunday. That's how we do. Shout out to all the regulars locked on. 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